0: just there. Should we have an ETA on the EMS?
1: Yeah, man. So, one of them is coming from Avon.
0: Okay.

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0: You mind sitting by the office quick? The judge just walked out for me to meet with, and we just had a walk-up complaint here just to stand by until I get this cleared up.
2: 1-3-7.
0: Fine.
2: Is that Ashley?
0: Affirmative.
2: 10-4-1-5-5, we have a job. I'll throw you on it.
1: 10-4.
0: 1-3-7-5-2, you can also stack that behind me. The judge just walked down. I'll start this other paperwork out first.
2: 10-4.

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0: I'm going to be Mary Adam 03849. I'm AZ 3849. I'll be 36th prison.
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0: I need your radio. I talked to my phone there also. 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I'll be there in a couple minutes.
1: Never.
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0: King, sorry, I word 4218 KXE 4218. And I'll be Main at East State.
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0: 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It looks like it's valid, from what I can tell.
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0: One one four and 144, if you respond, 3163 East Ave, apartment 3 in Caledonia. I have a mail on the line say that somebody broke into the apartment through the back window. 3163 East Ave, apartment 3, Caledonia.

0: 144 copy. Is this in progress right now?
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0: Is this in progress?
1: Don't believe so. I believe the female has since left.
2: 144 dispatch, can we confirm what's happened?
1: My partner's still on the phone. We're still trying to get more information.

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0: Caller's reporting the female has since left, but reporting a couple items have been taken.
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0: I just assume it might be his ex-girlfriend.

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0: 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I'll be in front of St. Agnes Church.
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0: Respond with the ambulance, 5833 Westlake Road. Be for the female, 80-year-old female, not alert. If they're a fainting episode, 5833 Westlake.
1: Tell it.

0: Bird Switcher 2, Livonia, for transporting rig. Livingston County, no rig showing in service. Conejo Falls, have you been started for potential mutual aid ALS? 5833 Westlake Road in Groveland, between Calvin Lane and Sutton Point. 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That's Fire Switcher 2, Livonia, for a transporting rig. 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It's a pretty one.
1: 292, Dolly.
0: For 292.
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0: 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That's first 52 Lima for your ambulance, first page. Honey Falls available for ALS. 2608 Dorn Road in Lima for the 49-year-old female with chest pain. 41. 2608 Doran Road in the town of Lima off of Chase Road and Town Lane Road for the 49-year-old female with a high heart rate and chest pain. It's going to be 2608 Doran Road.
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0: 6001 Big Tree Road. It's going to be the Leisure's parking lot for the suspicious condition with a black SUV parked in a handicapped spot with no handicap marker. The caller suspects it might be 220 activity. They gave a good plate of Mary David Zebra 2199. They're unsure if they're still there or not. It's going to be Leisure's in the parking lot.
1: Copy. CHS, you can disregard your tone. CHS, disregard your tone. 72, I got you en route to Durnworth from Hamptons.
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0: West Main, Wadsworth.
2: On to 1773 Bethel Drive off of Maranatha Drive in the Village of Lima for the commercial fire alarm showing North B, apartment 1 and entry stairs. Here's Emil Danoxlin. Fire dispatcher Lima for your fire department. Respond to 1773 Bethel Drive in the Village of Livonia for the commercial fire alarm showing North B, apartment 1, entry stairs. Here's Emil Danoxlin.
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2: 381, you copy.
4: Good copy, that is not acceptable. We will attempt ALS intercept heading north.
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1: Yeah, I'm in Geneseo. Do you want to hold up and wait or put it on?

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1: You're set.
0: We're going to be heading to Townsend. Why don't you find us something in Ontario County?
1: Copy. 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
2: Wonder if you can run a New York State Reg 1 ready. 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How does that come back for the registered owner?
3: Okay.

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1: Go on.
0: Looks like Devon County wants him.
1: All right. Give me 2 seconds.
0: Sure.
1: 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I'll be in route.
0: Sure. 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
1: No, I'm out of my vehicle right now. What do you got?
0: It's out of Indiana, and it's only in-state pickup only.
1: Okay, give me a second.

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0: Copy, and just be advised, it's going to be a Canandaigua ALS, and their ETA is 25 to 30 minutes.
1: Copy that.

0: 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We're going to head right to town, sir.
1: You're heading right to Thompson. Would you like us to cancel ALS?
0: No, we'll see where we meet up or bypass them.
1: Okay.

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2: It's going to be Michigan, Edward Young John, 3416, EYJ 3416, B36A. 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
1: 13, 36,
0: at Rich. Southbound on 36, last seen near exit 6 with a blue Toyota Corolla that fell over the roadway.
1: Sit southbound from 6.
0: Correct. The complainant got on 390, so they're no longer following.
1: 10-4.
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1: 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And do you have an operator available?
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0: 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Start your mileage when you're ready.
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0: Two and eight, dispatcher at the office. I need mileage when you're ready.
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0: 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I have an animal complaint in York.
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0: 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MAU 3991 Davis.
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0: 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I am 9981. Yes.

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0: John Charles Zebra, 7621. 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
1: Zero, something.
0: I see you can respond to 2027 Michigan Ave, off of Meadowview Drive and West Main Street in the village of Lima. 15-year-old stated that he dialed 911 earlier, but that he's safe now, and we never received a call into dispatch. If you can just check on 2027 Michigan Ave, Lima.
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0: 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Respond to 7000 Saunier Road, the Groveland Correctional Facility between Powerhouse Drive and Farm Road in the town of Groveland for the male with no pulse in the infirmary. 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No further information. 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
1: On location. 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

Sorry to session about more at second patient on Santa's ambulance. 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It's a priority one. 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

0: name for the 911 family trouble? One 6911 for the backup. 351 Lester Street, the Caledonia Apartments, between West Street and Greeny Road. It'll be apartment 120 in the Village of Caledonia. Caller states the father Nate in the apartment upstairs is intact, screaming and banging in the apartment with his 5-year-old twins inside. Caller's in the apartment below and wants the kids checked on. 351 Lester Street, Caledonia Apartments, apartment 120, Village of Caledonia.
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0: Our discussion about warrants for your own status, being Milan in Livingston County for the mutual aid. Respond to 11 Murray Hill Drive, the Livingston County CNR, between Lorenz Drive and Grove Street in the town of Mount Morris. First floor country green for the 76-year-old female fallen out of bed, bleeding from the nose is controlled. It's a priority four. 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Respond to 11 Murray Hill Drive, the Livingston County CNR, in the town of Mount Morris for the first floor country green 76-year-old female who's fallen from the bed, bleeding from nose is controlled. Party four.
1: Six to eight four from Hamptons.
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Fire dispatcher Mount Morris, second page for on status ambulance, respond to 11 Murray Hill Drive, the Livingston County CNR, in the town of Mount Morris for the priority 4 call.

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1: 24-6.
0: Lincoln North, Charles, 5902, LNC 5902, 390 northbound, mark 41.
1: Northbound at 41.

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1: 24-6.
0: Mary George Lincoln, 6278, MGL, 6278, be on Lakeville Road, just outside of Geneseo.
1: So far on Lakeville Road, just outside of Geneseo.

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1: 24-6.
0: Boy, Adam, David, Edward, Charles, Adam, David, Ida. B-A-D-E-C-A-D-I. Will be 390 southbound just before exit 8.
1: Should be southbound 390.

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0: 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There's additional details on the job.
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1: 162.
0: Mary Henry George 3407, MHG 3407, B exit 10 northbound on ramp.
1: Exit 10 northbound on ramp.

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0: You can respond to the quick fill there. 9485 Foster Wheeler Road in Danville. For the lockout of the black Subaru Forester, it's not running and there's no kids or pets locked inside. That's at the quick fill.
1: 9-4.

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1: 24-6.
0: Mary David Union, 3422, MDU, 3422, 390 northbound, exit 9.
1: Northbound, exit 9.
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1: 10-4, 145, dog control today.
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0: 39228. 39228.

0: Fire Specialist Dan, so your ambulance was going to be for the ALS portion. 50 Moore Street, the Cedar Court IRA in the village of Danville, being Franklin and Allen. 87-year-old female that's been in seizure for 5 minutes. 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Fire Specialist Dan, so your ambulance was going to be ALS, Cedar Court IRA, 50 Moore Street in the village. 87-year-old female that's been in seizure. 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
0: Breathing.
1: 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I heard conscious and the rest of it was all muffled.
0: Breathing and unresponsive.
1: Breathing and unresponsive. Mike 78, you copy?
0: Thank you.

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It's going to be a water flow alarm coming from the Sports Medicine Concepts. 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It's going to be East Avon Plaza. 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

0: 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Can you just give me this as confirm it?
1: Party says copy C7. Make sure acknowledge on the call.
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0: 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I'll be all set. 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

0: 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We'll be at 6869 Katyville Road in Lima.
1: Is it 211? You said it's 211?

0: 655. One Columbus Avenue, they'll double me apartments if you can go to the office. There were two tenants that got in a physical altercation 10 minutes ago. Both parties are separated at this time. That's the office at Bellamy Apartments.
1: Here's the

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0: three for the trip subsequently?
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0: 5861 Groveland Station Road in Groveland. It's just south of East Groveland Road. Meeting with Debbie. She says there's some sort of animal in the office at the GVRP. It's 5861 Groveland Station Road.
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1: If you respond over to 38 Chestnut Avenue for the juvenile issue, meeting with Jordan, she is a 5-year-old that's out of control. It's 38 Chestnut Ave.
0: 9-4.

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0: Sam, X-ray, NORA 3902. SXN 3902, Northbound 4.
1: Northbound at 4, where's she at?

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0: I just also wanted to make you aware there's a check of welfare at 54 Elizabeth Street when you clear as well.
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3: 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Pull him off that call.
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1: 162 exit 10.
0: Civilian car is busy, 2617 Telephone Road in the town of York, King Main Street and Federal Road for the wires complaint. The complaint has a tower correction. A pole leaning in its front lawn with wires down in front here so they won't come to the tents. 2617 Telephone Road.
1: Gentlemen.

0: 1-6, I'm just about to clear the program that letters call.
1: Everyone, 2-9-1-6-2.
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1: 1843.
0: Mary Young David, 2705, MYD 2705, 390 northbound exit 4.
1: Northbound 4, Pennsylvania.

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0: Street advisor is going to be sent an ambulance for 8 West Jefferson Street. A 74-year-old female falling down the stairs with a head injury.
1: Not for. I'll be on with DMV for the moment.

Parking Inspection with Angela. Your animal's being requested to 8 West Jefferson Street between Gray and Jefferson. It's going to be a 34-year-old female that fell down steps in the basement. That had injury. She is conscious from Brigham's Party 4 call. Parking Inspection with Angela. Your animal's being requested to 8 West Jefferson Street. 74-year-old female that fell on the stairs. I mean, the basement. She does have a head injury. Conscious from Brigham's Party 4.

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Fire Special Lynch County ALS is being requested in Danville for your fire department manpower looking for a lift assist to 8 West Jefferson Street in the village for the 74-year-old female that fell down the stairs. Fire dispatcher, Livingston County ALS being requested. In Danville, your fire department looking for some manpower for a lift assist to 8 West Jefferson Street in the village for the 74-year-old female that fell down the stairs.

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4: 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We need Patrick for the fraud complaint. It's 580 McIntyre.
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1: 143.
0: 85391 Mary Edward. 85391 ME. I'll be Slyker at 15.
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0: Sorry, especially Nunde, your ambulance for Winston County for the ALS portion. 46 Vermont Street in the village of Nunde, between Sanford Drive and Creek Road. We have a 48-year-old female. She's constantly breathing with low blood pressure and a high pulse. She's feeling clammy. It's probably a long call. Fire dispatcher to Nunde, your ambulance, and Winston County for the ALS portion of 46 Vermont Street in the village of Nunde, between Sanford and Creek. 48-year-old female, constantly breathing with low blood pressure and high pulse, clammy and weak. It's probably a long call.
1: I'm 3-0.
2: When you're clear, you're going to have a follow-up from the Berg from last night, 3163 East Ave. The caller says he has some screenshots he needs to turn over.
1: 10-4.
0: Going to service 6263. 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
3: 46 Vermont Street in the village of Nunde for the 48-year-old female with a heart issue.
1: 10-4 and route.

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1: Copy 655, it's going to be the C-store. The clerk there, Wendy, says Steve Summers' daughter, Kirsten, the elderly man, when she parked in the handicapped spot. No, both parties are no longer there, correction?
0: Okay.

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0: Union Robert 2780, T-Ware 2780, 390
1: Northbound at 5, Virginia.

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1: Sixty-sixer, you can retone 682 and put them on.
0: 10-4, I will retone them. Ten 4 6 8 2. You're gonna be route from Manhattan to 46 Marat Street for the 48-year-old female. Dispatcher copy. 6 2 8 2. You're gonna be route from Manhattan for the 46-year-old for the 46 Marat Street in Monday.
1: Four 2 8 2 secure.
0: 10-4, 4 2 8 2. You're secure. 6 2 8 2. You can go back to the service.
2: 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Will be posted at the corners.
0: 10-4, 6 2 8 2. You will be posted at the corners.

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3: Sending EMS to the Brookside Apartments, 300 Laughlin Lane, apartment 2. 80-year-old female with abnormal breathing due to her kidney infection.

Pretty special. Geneseo, you're on Sam Winston, Williams County for the ALS ambulance. So 300 Laughlin Lane, the Brookside Apartments, apartment 2 in the village of Geneseo between Haley Ave. This is an 80-year-old female with a possible kidney infection and normal breathing. She is conscious and alert. Party 2, go. Party dispatcher, Geneseo, you're on status ambulance and Williams County for the ALS ambulance. 300 Laughlin Lane, the Brookside Apartments, village of Geneseo, it's apartment 2. 80-year-old female with a possible kidney infection and abnormal breathing. She is conscious and alert. Party 2.

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0: It's for an investigation. There's going to be more details in the job. 318 Genesee Street in the village of Avon. And the complaint is not going to be home for an hour.
1: 49 copies.

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1: Just an update of the address. He'd actually like to meet at the church, 300 Genesee Street.
0: Received, and he won't be there for an hour?
1: That's affirmative.
0: Received.

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1: 1-8-4-9.
0: King King X-ray 3070 KKX 3070, I'll be southbound at 41.
1: KKX 3070, southbound at 41.

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1: I'm going to be out on the corner of East Ave and Crescent Parkway with a follow-up. I don't have the address.

0: 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We are clear of the scene, headed to Strong with ALS.
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3: One, four, three, 63 at Hammond.
2: Worcester's Country Store, 6153 South Pavonia Road in the Tonic. She just got a call from the employee Kathy. She says there's a white compass that was blocking the dumpsters. The male who was initially passed out, they woke him up and he moved away from the pumps, but still in the driveway. They say it looks intact. That's Worcester's Country Store.
3: 10-4.

0: 143.
1: That vehicle just left northbound on 15. The caller said it was initially in the wrong lane and high rates of speed.
0: 10-4.
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1: Did you copy that call as well?

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1: 143, copy. 162, can you put me on that?
2: Only 46, Steve Travis.
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0: Responding to Kenesha, just on the traffic complaint. We got a crash notification just north of Decker on 15th. Correction, just north of Durkee.
1: One second, please.
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0: 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I have a canine that's been secured at the ARC on Center Street.
1: Double. I am just clear now. 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
0: 10-4.

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0: 7405 East Main Street in the Village of Lima, lot 12, the ADL trailer park. Me with Kyle for a family trouble. He said he was arguing with his wife. They got a little physical over a phone charger. She left in a silver Hyundai Elantra. It's 7405 East Main Street, lot 12. Dispatch 146.
2: 46.
0: Are you able to go with her? The subject already came back and left again once.
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1: Ça va.
0: I've got the dog. How does the dog feel? Drop him off.
1: How does the dog feel?

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1: 134.
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1: Copy and route.

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0: 2531 Polbrook Road, Nutella Valley Line. Amy Norman says she's out with her parents who believe they're on the phone with the U.S. government and they're currently giving them all their account information. 2531 Polbrook Road.
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2: 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I'll be clear headed back. It's going to be a dark reverse brindle French bulldog camel collar.
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0: being requested at 36 Leonard Street. It's apartment number 1 in the village for the obvious DOA. Fire dispatcher to Danville, your second ambulance at Colonial District. Respond to 36 Leonard Street, apartment number 1 in the village for the obvious DOA.
1: 415 dispatch, I copy Leonard Street.
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0: But just to confirm,
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1: 10-4, head northbound Central.
2: Four two eight two to fire dispatch. We're going to be out at Strong.
1: Fire dispatch, copy. It's 4282. We arrived at Strong.
3: 4391, what complaint?
2: What are you 4-3?
3: Be the closest to respond. 4906 Stoner Hill Road in the town of West Bar between Miller Fillmore Road and Goho Road. Looking for a Nissan Road Color white versus the Bear. No injuries, not blocking. The Bear did run off. It's 4906 Stoner Hill Road.
2: Please.

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2: 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She's back in the area, and she just wants to speak to Mount Morris PD real quick. Can I send her through?

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1: Okay.
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0: 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Southbound at 41.
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0: Definitely.

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0: Hobby 10, we have anything pending?
1: Negative should be all set up.
0: 10-4, looks like DRJ is just pulling up as well.
1: Maybe DRJ on the patient.

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1: Okay.
0: Any available certified first responders, and then Lewis County for the ALS ambulance, 2134 Hope Lane in the town of Nunday between Creek Road and Candace Lane. We have a 62-year-old female. Blood pressure is low and weak. She's busy. It's a priority 3 call. Fire dispatcher to Nunday, available first responders, and then Livingston County for your ALS ambulance, 2134 Hope Lane in the town of Nunday between Creek Road and Candace Lane. And a 62-year-old female, low blood pressure, history of strokes, priority 3.
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1: 2-1-2.
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1: 2-1-2, copies.
2: Two one four, you said to me.
0: All right, copy 214. 2-1-2.
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0: Just an update. They call back and they state that the right arm is now going numb.
1: It's your copy.

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0: 2443, can you respond? The ambulance 2134 Hope Lane between Creek and Candace Lane and Nunday. Got a 62-year-old female unresponsive.
1: Receiving her.

0: Six seven complete. 4-6. I've made it an assist for now. 7559 Presbyterian Road in the town of West Bartlemere. Troy Latimer involving his girlfriend's bank card. 7559 Presbyterian Road.
1: Receive. I'm going to be on a traffic detail. Do you have any other units available?
0: Receive.
2: 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I'm about to steer with a depot.
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1: Six, five, five.
0: Behind the house of 19 Murray Street, there's a smoldering tree stump about 10 feet from the house. 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
1: 13436 in Cleveland.
0: He's almost tied up. You're going to respond to 6828 Stagecoach Road in Santa Canisius between Hill Road and Hotel Road for an animal complaint. Residents has about 15 mole dogs, 20 med cats. They keep in cages and leaves are being abused. 6828 Stagecoach Road in Canisius.
1: 10-4 now. Sending the ambulance to 27 Wadsworth Street for a 19-year-old female field faint. Could be some 1078 issue there.

According to Genesee, your on-status ambulance for this county showing ambulances in Livonia for the mutual aid ambulance, 27 Wadsworth Street in the village of Geneseo between University and Court. 19-year-old female, she feels faint, pretty poor call. For dispatcher to Geneseo, your on-status ambulance for this county showing no available ambulances, and then Livonia for the mutual aid ambulance, 27 Wadsworth Street in the village of Geneseo, 19-year-old female, she feels faint, she has constant breathing, some dizziness, pretty poor.

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2: 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Can you clear me report generated if I'm still on that case? And put me in vehicle 1177, I'm heading to County Highway.
3: Yep, 1177 County Highway.

0: 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Fighters National, Livingston County, 6282.
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3: Send an ambulance to 15 Hopkins Street for a 21-year-old male with difficulty breathing. 15 Hopkins.
2: Where's it at?

0: 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I'll call up there in a second.
1: 10-4. 1-3-4, dispatch. 1-3-4. I'll be out with a trailer that came unhitched at 408 near Duncan.
2: Respond to 15 Hopkins Street in the village of Baltimore between Stanley and Main Street. We have a 21-year-old male, difficulty breathing, pressure and chest and clammy. Just an update. He had an edible around 11. It's a pretty long call.

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1: 632.
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0: Touch 505 if you're able to break 162 for the backup. 133 Main Street in the Ville Geneseo. It's going to be the restored Geneseo for the commercial burglary alarm showing the front entrance motion. That's 133 Main Street in the Ville Geneseo. Units responding, acknowledge.
1: Oh, Pfizer.
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6: Be out of my secondary, can you show me in reports for a follow-up?
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0: 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They stated that the key holder advised them that there's a bat flying around inside, triggering the alarm.
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1: 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We're going to cancel AOS. 6282, do you copy?
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0: 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Clear this address. The individual went to the sheriff's office. I'll be in route 19.
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0: 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We'll be northbound.
1: 10-4, 632 northbound.
2: Dispatch 655. 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
2: 27 Erie Street in the village. Meet with Susan Henry for the civil problem. Her neighbor has no trespassing signs, but she says they're on her property. It's 27 Erie.

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1: 143.
0: Can you let the jail know I'm en route from 19?
1: Yeah, for

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1: Back on Wadsworth.
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0: New York, Lincoln, Norwood, John, 8379. LNJ, 8379, 390, southbound by the salt mine.
1: Southbound by the salt mine.

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0: Fire Station Mount Morrison, calling your district. Your second ambulance showing on status. And then we have Livingston County for the Mutual Aid Ambulance to 12 Columbus Avenue, the Mount Morris Country Estates, Apartment 104, Village of Mount Morris. It's an 87-year-old female, possibly dislocated her hip. It's a party poor call. Fire Station Mount Morris, your second call in your district. Your second ambulance showing on status. And then Livingston County for the Mutual Aid Ambulance to 12 Columbus Avenue, the Mount Morris Country Estates. It's going to be Apartment 104. It's going to be for an 87-year-old female. Hustle dislocated her hip. Ready for a call.
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0: Are you really calling?
1: Negative, I'm 197.
0: 10-4, we have the fire department requested back to 19 Murray Street for the fire in the fire pit.
1: You can have them respond. I was there about 10 minutes ago, and it was cold.
0: 10-4.

0: Mount Morris, your fire department, along with Colorado Lister, your pumper and tanker, and then Mount Morris, your unstatus ambulance, 19 Murray Street, for the fire in the fire pit that is contained. It's on Ops 1. Fire dispatcher to the Mount Morris Fire Department, along with Westerville and Kylerville, your pumper, tanker, and Mount Morris, your unstatus ambulance, 19 Murray Street in the village. We have a fire in a fire pit that is contained. Assignment on Ops 1.
1: Car 4-1, dispatch, I'll be in the roof.
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0: You can hold the assignment to Mount Morris. And the truck respond non-emergency.
2: 10-4, have the truck respond non-emergency and keep it to Mount Morris.

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1: You can hold the assignment to Mount Morris, and the truck respond non-emergency.
2: 10-4, have the truck respond non-emergency and keep it to Mount Morris.

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1: Just be advised, we're just going to keep it to the Mount Morris assignment and then not emergency for you guys.
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0: Bonnie Thorpe, just stand by. 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She got into her car, a dark gray Toyota sedan, leaving the mental health business there on Millennium Drive. 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
1: Raise it.

0: 41-1, fire dispatch, Mount Morris, back in service.
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2: 24-3.
3: We do have an address for in Holmes Hill Road, Bologna.
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0: 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They were en route at the time of call.
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1: You 111, dispatch call.
0: That's affirmative. Are you near exit 8?
1: That's negative. 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
0: Temper, I think you'll still be my closest if you're available. I have a complaint about a cross at truck. Tractor trailer PA plates with a green tractor with a tanker camping in the left lane from about exit, correction mile marker 40, headed northbound.
1: Senator Ford, can you go one more time with that?
0: That's affirmative. It was passing the salt mine approximately, headed northbound on 390. It's a cross-set truck with a tanker trailer on it. Green tractor. It was camping in the left lane.
1: Ten four.
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0: 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Be clear.
1: Yeah, V111, clear.
2: We're clear, Highland.
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0: 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Can you just give me a job for 5 West Jefferson for technical welfare?
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1: 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He's right in the area 5894 Decker Road, Livonia.
0: 10-4.
2: 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I'm going to be a little bit closer. 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
0: 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I think that one.
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0: 415 East Lake Road in Livonia off of Verdict Lane for the Director of Welfare. Complaint wishes to be anonymous. Just checking on the two children here. 415 East Lake Road.
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2: 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For the 87-year-old male, correction, 87-year-old female, met up on activation with the hip out of place. Unknown if she fell, it's priority 4 call. It's for dispatch to Mount Morris, and your ambulance request at 12 Columbus Avenue, Mount Morris, Country State's Department 104. They have an 87-year-old female with a medical alarm. State her hip popped out of place and unknown if she fell. It's priority 4.

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2: Four 382, fire dispatch, we'll be in room. What was the numerical on the apartment?
3: 432, I got you on the way. 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
0: Top four, when you clear, I'll have a pretty one EMS call in Austin for you.
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1: Sorry.

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1: 10-4.
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0: Disregard. It's actually just a complaint. Noise hospital for a male subject that's acting aggressive, trying to leave.

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1: 532.
0: Yeah, that's the strong.
1: Making an ALS trip to strong 532.

0: 1377.
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0: Cancel 076 and have 151 cruise up there to back up 137.
1: Will do, 151.
2: 151 staff is up in now.
1: 076.
0: 076 copies.
2: Oh, 137 dispatch.
1: 137?
2: Please blame the doors on me. I'm going to call in and come to call just speak with the caller.
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0: Fried KFC Taco Bell for a two-car IVC. Negative injuries, it is blocking.
1: 10-4.
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1: 1-849.
0: Looks like you're my closest. If you can respond up to 90 River Road in the town of Caledonia, it's going to be just south of the Monroe County line. OnStar call saying they had a collision sensor activation. Unable to speak to anybody and no further info. It's going to be plotting at the far northwest corner of the property. That's 90 River Road in Caledonia.
1: 499, copy. I'll be en route.
2: From such.
0: 237.
2: She's refusing to unlock the door and slam the door.
0: Copy.
2: Do you have any in-house info or information on her husband?

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1: Four.
0: Just heard a walk-up complaint for dogs locked in a car. I'm just going to a movie theater. I got an airplane when you're ready.
1: Okay.
0: John Henry Edward 8836. 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

0: 15 stretch. 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You still have her on the phone?
1: That's a negative. 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
0: Go for it.

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0: 1-1, have you clear, have a delayed car. 2-vehicle MVC that occurred last night at the 24-7 club.
1: 10-4, just give me some more minutes.

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0: Sanders called back. 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He accidentally dropped his phone. He's all set.
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4: 3412 North Road in Geneseo. It's directly across from 3409 for the vehicle not running. Looking for the Chevy Silverado. 3412 North Road.
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1: Oh,
0: help
1: you're
0: you?
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2: I'm sorry.
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2: 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You available for 21?
0: 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That's affirmative. Just seeing if you're available for 21 real quick. 119 dispatch, can you send me that job? I'll be en route up there.
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0: Air Clinton Boy Adam 4536, LPA 4536, the East River at the county line.
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0: Three 7. 22 dispatch, what did he say?
1: Her rights, Miranda. 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
0: Check out BIM again, 119.
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1: Yeah.
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1: What was the second row?
0: State.
1: Sorry.
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0: Zero 076, we got 10-8. What was the rest of the message?
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0: To your son of the PE parking lot, me with Kirk. He like your assistance with getting vehicles removed for the Quorum Fest.
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0: Livonia Park, 2 Big Tree Street in Livonia, for a female that had just attacked the caller. She has since left. She's carrying a blue bag, camo pants, and a black shirt. 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Livonia Park.
1: 10-4.
0: 151.
1: 151, John. He's in round.

0: 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I now have an employee from Rennes Center on the phone involving the situation you're on with the washer and dryer. Can I send her through you?
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2: 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I didn't see her walking. I'm going to step out with the complainant.
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1: 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We can save that for 169 that's coming in.
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0: 14 Mustang Circle, apartment 205, for the 66-year-old female, feeling unwell.
2: 10-4.

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2: It's going to be a New Jersey tag. Adam 50, Union Adam Frank. A50 UAF. I'll be northbound at exit 6.
1: Northbound 6.
3: One 142 dispatch. I'll be clear of my secondary if you could just leave me on this job and in reports, please.
1: Temporal, when you're clear, that I'll have a cozy problem, not progress in portage.
3: Copy.
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0: Can you change the current location to my current address, 6220 Fiddler Road, the Bellamy IRA, please? And I'll be clear of here and just leave me in reports.

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1: 1-849.
0: King Lincoln X-ray 3794, KLX 3794, I'll be northbound at exit 7.
1: Northbound at 7.

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1: 7-Eleven?
0: New York, Lincoln King, Charles. 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
0: Myself and 063, we're going to be in Route 2, 1802, Lake Glen Drive, to meet with the second half. And can you change us over to a juvenile?
1: 10-4.

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1: Adam has a 17006. 17006.
0: You're a little unreadable, 160. I got 72006.
1: Adam Henry, 17006.
0: Adam Henry, I got it.
2: One 5 1 step. Shout out to our secondary.
0: Tougher.
2: Seven 10 dispatch from junior.
0: 7 10.
2: Henry X ray George 4291, HXG 4291, I'll be at Mill and Fair Street. I copy the reg.
0: Mill and Fair, copy.
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3: So. 72 just east of New York between 63 and Federal Road for a loss of stolen plate report.
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0: 4515 Adamson Road in Groveland between Logan and Groveland Hill Road have a 76-year-old male unconscious, difficulty breathing. It sounds like a diabetic issue.
1: What time for?
2: Unconscious, trouble breathing. It's priority one. For dispatcher to Livingston County for an ALS ambulance, 4515 Adamson Road in Groveland. It's between the Logan Road and Groveland Hill for the 76-year-old male, diabetic, unconscious, trouble breathing. It's priority one.

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1: 5 West Jefferson for the 44-year-old female, not behaving normally, diabetic issue.
0: 5 West.
2: Still Kingston County, not showing anything else available. 5 West Jefferson Street from Gray and Jefferson for the 44-year-old female, diabetic issue, not acting right, it's priority 2 call. As far as dispatch, Judy Angela, your ambulance in Livingston County, the ALS, not showing available. 5 West Jefferson Street from Gray Street and the Jefferson. For the 44-year-old female diabetic issue, not behaving normally, it's priority 2.

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2: I'm Henry Edward, 6286. 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
0: Barry David Lincoln 4656. MDL 4656. I'll be northbound at exit 10.
1: Okay, 10.
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0: 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Impression 436 Myers.
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0: Directly refusal on Avon. Six three six five dispatch. 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